0: boss is coming down on you?
1: I asked for those reports.
0: Turn us up and drown them out. Actually, we do not recommend this tactic. 10 100.7.

Simple Minds. Hey, it's Barry. So what's the first thing you think of when you wake up in the morning, other than me? We'll talk about it after Bad Company.

He wrote and recorded 33 top 40 hits across three decades, celebrating the music of Billy Joel. It's a Piano Man Weekend. Jet 100.7.

0: faculty. One classroom had Larissa, Clarissa, Marissa, and Carissa. Another one featured Aiden, Jaden, and Caden. And then there was the female teacher who had to deal with this. Katie, Kaylee, Keely, Kelly, Kylie, Kelsey, and Kelty.
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3: 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We are Jed 100.7.

Sting and the Police, with Every Breath You Take. I'm Jackson Beckham. Is it possible Lindsey Buckingham hinting at an onstage Fleetwood Mac reunion soon? We'll tell you about it next. Here they are now with Goldust Woman. Beckham.

He wrote and recorded 33 top 40 hits across three decades, celebrating the music of Billy Joel. It's a Piano Man Weekend. Jack 100.7.

He wrote and recorded 33 top 40 hits across three decades, celebrating the music of Billy Joel. It's a Piano Man Weekend. Jet 100.7.

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He wrote and recorded 33 top 40 hits across three decades, celebrating the music of Billy Joel. It's a Piano Man Weekend. Jet 100.7.

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1: 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Looks like you made a wish to go back in time to hear your favorite classics.
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Queen and David Bowie, Under Pressure. I'm Maria Danza. Thanks for joining us. And Roger Taylor just released a new song. More on that coming up. Right now, it's the Rolling Stones and Beast of Burden.

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0: 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Paradise City. 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
0: Buckle up.
2: We talk about the Rush.
1: On the Rush.
0: The Rush. 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